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What's good, you know? 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We appreciate you for listening to the Sweat Hotel on 98.5 WYLD. Love you, babe.

0: 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You're inside the Sweat Hotel from the WILD Morris Bart Studio. 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

98.5 WYLD. 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

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It's your man, Steve Harvey. 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

0: 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Jill Scott's latest, Don't Play. 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Luther, Since I Lost My Baby is up next. 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

0: a crazy feeling though. I don't want to get too attached, but I feel like I already am. My mind's telling me one thing, but I guess I should listen to my heart. Right?
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0: It is time now for today's Strawberry Letter. 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You never know. It could be yours.
1: It could be yours. So buckle up and hold on tight. We got it for you. Here it is. Strawberry Letter.
0: Thank you, nephew. Subject, how do I keep her out of my clothes? Dear Stephen Shirley, I'm a 38-year-old married man

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5: 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First of all, I have to be honest with you, baby. I lied when I told you I never want to see you again.

0: 93.5 WYLD. Got you feeling good on this Friday. Getting close to the weekend. Cannot wait. This is Uptown Angela. Good morning. Coming up, Whitney Houston, also Chris Brown. And we've got your tickets to the Labor Day Super Jam. Who wants to be in the building?
1: Angela Lee, do not leave me hanging with my tickets. I'm waiting for you to call me with my tickets. That's my tickets.
0: Not Angela Lee. And I heard those hand claps. Well, she's serious. You're qualified. Drop a message on the Talkback mic for your chance to win as well. Can't wait to see Tyrese, also Genuine, Jaheim, Silk. Next, that's going to be a show on September 6th at the Smoothie King. 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
4: Oh my God, is it real?

Sweat. And this Sunday, the finale, the reunion part three for the Real Housewives of Atlanta. And Pinky and Phaedra, whew, it got heated. 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

0: Uptown Angela, good morning and happy Friday. Coming up on Sunday, you already know the reunion, part three, Housewives of Atlanta. And Pinky addressed her bankruptcy and did not like how Phaedra hopped in. And when I tell you, she tried to give her all the smoke. Check this out.
1: To be honest, at first, it was very embarrassing just because blogs be blog, and I'm sure everybody here can agree. I'm almost at the finish line, and I'm happy. It's like a rebirth. And I would do it all over again if I had to. The U.S. bankruptcy code is a tool. And I'm sure that there's some other ladies that'll probably do it in the future as well.
2: I find it very interesting that you think bankruptcy is a tool and it's a positive thing. I mean, I know that you had investors that gave you $25 million. Those were African-American investors.
1: And so, no, I had white investors too, thank you.
2: Yeah, but you had plenty of African-Americans.
1: Yeah, more white than black. So, and next. And it doesn't matter the color. Yeah. It was institutional capital, private equity money.
2: I get it, but I just do not take it lightly that it is this banner to...
1: It is a tool, and I'm going to tell you why it's a tool, because people really don't know the real story of what happened. Because I'm a professional, I protected a lot of people, and that's none of your business, okay?
2: And I didn't ask.
1: But you inserted
2: and all
1: yourself.
2: You do
1: it
2: is
1: could
2: brag.
1: Have happened to you. It could have happened to

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YLD. I'm Uptown Angela. Brownstone is ahead. Also, Case. And a big shout out to the kitchen crew and Willie Mays. Thank you so much for doing the wild thing at work. Here's Isaiah Falls. His new one, it's called Taboo on FM 98.

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Guaranteed human,

good morning. Vivian Green is coming up, also Usher and Summer Walker. And Dion Cole shares a very special motivational message. That's coming up in two songs here on FM 98.

0: As from back in the day and today, this is Uptown Angela. Usher's coming up, Alicia Keys, Tyrese. He's going to be here for the Labor Day Super Jam. Going to give you a chance to win tickets a little bit later on, so stick around. Now, Dion Cole, one of my favorite actors, he shared that he's very good friends with Antoine Fuqua, who was the director and producer for the Michael Jackson movie, and he was supposed to be in it, but schedule conflicts kept him out of it initially, and his mom, Dion Cole's mom, recently passed. He said he said his prayers because he was just really like, oh man, I wanted this opportunity. And then it all came together.
1: My prayers from my mom and God. My thing is this. Never doubt the power of God. Like, I don't care what. I would never have known in a million days that would have been the issue, that they had legal issues, that they had to go shoot the whole third act over again. And then they went, go grab Dion. And I was like, wow. Antoine was like, just grab him. And, yo, they called me up, and I couldn't believe it. Well, next thing you know, I was at the Jackson's estate, and we were shooting, and there it is. Never give up, man. You never know how God gonna work that out for you, no matter what you're going through.
0: I know that's right. And all claps, won't he do it? Yes. Keep it here on FM 98.
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is coming up next inside the Back in the Day Buffet. Drop that message on the talkback, Mike. Let me know what you want to hear. Coming up, Joe, also the Commodores. And Waiting to Exhale is celebrating its 30th anniversary. Can you believe it? That's when the original movie actually dropped back in 1996. Well, just announced, the Coca-Cola film series continues with Waiting to Exhale in concert on November 6th. So here's what goes on. You can experience live performances throughout the Waiting to Exhale screening by Avery Sunshine,

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0: Holiday Buffet. This is Uptown Angela. Happy Friday. Counting it down to the weekend. You got some plans? Let us know what you got going on. And you know to always lock in. Take us with you on our free iHeartRadio app. Lenny Williams, Mr. Got that one coming up. Also, Sukiyaki, A Taste of Honey. The Talkback mic is on. Hello.
1: 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I woke up this morning with a smile on my face listening to FM 98 iHeart, the best in the world. Keep up the good work. God bless you.
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98.5 WYLD. It's the Back in the Day Buffet. I'm Uptown Angela. The Brothers Johnson ahead. Also, Al B. Shore. And we are showing love to our local teachers. 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

You know, one time things got so bad until I had to go to one of my friends and talk to him. And I told him, I said, you know, I'm having problems with the woman that I love. It seems that I call her on the phone and I just can't get her to answer. 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
1: Hey, baby. I've been clocking you for a while. 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

0: 98.5 WYLD. Can November 20th just get here already? We want to see Usher and Chris Brown, that R&B sold out tour. Yes, we got your tickets. 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This is Uptown Angela. Anita Baker's coming up. Also, Kehlani. This hour's keyword to get you to Vegas on us. 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It is festival. That is the keyword. 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But right about now, somebody is going to be going to the R&B Labor Day Jam. Fingers crossed. Good luck.
1: Hello.
0: Hi, is this Jasmine?
1: This is.
0: Jasmine, this is Uptown Angela from 98.5 WYLD. How are you?
1: I'm good. I'm great now.
0: Guess what? You got tickets to the R&B Labor Day Super Jam.
1: Yes, thank you.
0: You are so welcome. You're going to be in the building coming up on Sunday, September 6th. Tyrese, Genuine, Silk, Drew Hill, Next, and Jaheim. How you loving that?
1: Oh, I'm loving it. Thank you so much.
0: Yes,

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98.5 WYLD, the best from back in the day and today. I'm Uptown Angela. Confunctions on the way. Also, Teddy Pendergrass, John B. And coming up at 2, Jay Nichols is in for A.D. Berry. Have a fantastic weekend. Thank you so much for being along with us today, jamming on the job. I'll talk to you on Sunday inside the Slow Jams here on FM 98.

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0: The best from back in the day and today. We're 98.5 WYOD. Jay Nichols checking in on this Friday for the world famous. Coming up, let's do Sunshine Anderson, Freddie Jackson. Also, the latest from Isaiah Falls.
1: Happy Friday, everyone.
0: Hey.
1: Yep, it's me again, KB. Kwana here, just leaving my talkback message to get qualified for whatever. I'll be grateful for anything. All right, later, everyone.
0: Hey, thanks for checking in. Always checking in on a Friday. Hey, folks in New Orleans, love the weekend. And that Talkback Mike message just qualified you for tickets to the big Labor Day R&B Super Jam starring Tyrese and a host of others. 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

0: to this day, one of the smoothest records ever. Big shouts to you, Maxwell. We're 98.5 WYLD. Matter of fact, that entire album from Maxwell, that is the Urban Suite Hang album. I call it the Purple CD, man. Great work from Maxwell. We're at 98.5 WYLD, giving you the best from back in the day and today. Jay Nichols with you. Welcome to the weekend. Coming up, Luther Vandross, Usher, also Monica. And coming up in the 5 o'clock hour, I'll give you a keyword for you to text the 200-200. That'll qualify you for a VIP trip for two to Vegas to experience our iHeartRadio Music Fest. 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

0: hour like this each and every Sunday morning, 8 a.m. until 12 noon, inside Sunday Morning Slow Jams, hosted by the queen of the middays, Uptown Angela, and the bonus hour at 11 with LBJ. Be sure and tune in.
1: All right, when y'all giving away these tickets?
0: All right, be patient. We're giving them away, but here's the latest from Jill Scott.

0: 98.5. I'm Jay Nichols with Ella Mae coming up. Plus, our very own Uptown Angela will be honored on tomorrow. I'll give you details coming up.
1: I love the way you're doing the music. Keep it up. Thank you.
0: Hey, my brother, you are welcome. And thanks for dropping us a message on the Talkback mic. Here's

0: 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I'm Jay Nichols with H-Town. 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

best from back in the day and today. We're 98.5 WYLD. I'm Jay Nichols with Michael Jackson, LeVert, and Kehlani. All coming up tomorrow. The Saints are taking on the Rams preseason game number 2. And I just hope we can get through the rest of this preseason and training camp with no more

0: injured. I'm speaking it because I've done it before, and it's not the best feeling in the world. But also on tomorrow, quarterback number two. It's a battle right now. Zach Wilson looked good last week. Also, Spencer Rattler and Hunter Decker. So let's see who's going to win this quarterback number two spot. Again, tomorrow, kickoff at 3 p.m. on Fox 8. Who dat? 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

0: us here on 98.5. I'm Jay Nichols with Brandy and Khaled coming up.
1: What's up, Jay Nichols? This is Suzette jamming on the North Shore.
0: Hey, Suzette.
1: I gotta get them tickets to the September the 6th concert, man. I really need to see Jaheim and Tyrese. Qualify me for some tickets.
0: All right, Suzette, you are qualified, and thanks for always checking in with us with the Talkback Mike. Here's Mike.

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And back in the day. We are 98.5 WYLD.

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0: 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Your girl, Taranisha Bowser from St. James, Louisiana.
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0: The Jam from Cameo. This song has Happy Hour written all over it. I'm Jay Nichols with you on 98.5 with L Green and Music Soul Child coming up.
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7: Don't

98.5, Jay Nichols with you. Coming up, let's do Belle Biv DeVoe, Tims, and Jill Scott. Some crazy weather this afternoon. Getting the reports and some video that I'm looking at of hailstorms on the West Bank. And a lot of folks are wondering, how is it hailing? And the high temps today reached in the upper 90s.

when it's hot outside. All right, so go ahead and check that out. Give me a follow, and I'll give you a thorough explanation on why we're seeing this weather on today in some areas, because some parts of the city, it hasn't even rained yet. All right, but hey, that's New Orleans weather for you.

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0: 5. I'm Jay Nichols with Jill Scott coming up.
1: It's Adonica from the West Bank. Just calling to say hey, and I am enjoying the show as usual.
0: Oh, why, thank you so much. Here's the latest from Tams on FM 91.

Man, Jill Scott's vibe is always at 100. Big shouts to you, Jilly from Philly. The best from back in the day and today. We're at 98.5 WYOD. I'm Jay Nichols with Maxwell. Coming up also, Lauryn Hill and the latest from Century. Now, big shouts to all the first responders out there. Always the first on the scene, saving lives, and in some cases, ultimately, sacrificing their own. Now, tomorrow is the New Orleans Memorial Stair Climb happening at the Benson Tower downtown, Poydras Street, kicking off at 7:30 again tomorrow morning. Big shouts to all the first responders as we pay tribute to them with this walk and climb to honor all those first responders who have made the ultimate sacrifice.

best from back in the day and today. We're at 98.5 WYLD. I'm Jay Nichols with the Gap Band. Coming up also, Kehlani, Jared Levert. And at 7 o'clock, it's the Sweat Hotel, the Friday night edition. Now be sure and hit us up at WYLD.

0: hours taking place right now in the Crescent. And a big shout to my brother DJ Hit 'Em Hard over at Classic Bar and Grill on the West Bank. Thanks for always checking in. And welcome to the weekend, folks. 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

0: 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You're inside the Sweat Hotel from the WILD Morris Bart Studio. 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
1: 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See, sometimes we do that to the one we love. Now, is that really love? I don't think so. You're in the Sweat Hotel, so call me at 866-92-SWEAT. 866-927-9328. 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